0: 7 has her pickup.
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0: Mexico, Lenox, we were going out of town, 26 Brook Road, 26 Brook Road for the 20-year-old male with back pain all day, difficulty walking, full response, 2017.
1: EMS 4, Albany Road, confirmed, out of town.
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0: dispatch, medic 1, transport 41, patient ALS John Hartford.
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0: Pennsylvania District, 26 Brook Road. It'll be a 20-year-old male, back pain, and it'll be an out-of-town medic. Looks like he's under.
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1: You can take the 10:07. Primary 489, if you can take a third car for a possible signal 555 Highland Park, outside Highland Park, across Quad Ave. We have an open line, can hear yelling in the background in Spanish mostly. We do have history of a 5 earlier this month.
0: Copy from Big White Plaza.

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0: dispatch to North Thompsonville, Missoula Medics, bringing a hot response, 55 Highland Park, that's 55 Highland Park. It would be for the 12-year-old male who appeared like he was going to pass out after playing basketball, possible heat stroke. Timeout is 2036.
1: I just want to confirm it is 195. I just want to confirm it is 55 Highland Park.
2: Oh, that's 55.
3: Ready to share on the second floor.

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0: Is your paramedic responding or do you need ours?
1: Are you guys any electric?
0: We are a BLS.
1: Roger that. Then if you have a paramedic, that would be helpful.
0: We will have one on the air shortly.
1: Perfect. Thank you.
2: East Windsor 838 from engine 41.
0: Go ahead, 41.
2: When you get here, don't stop at our engine. We stop well short of the scene. Come all the way down to the end of the dinner.
0: Roger that. Thank you.

0: ambulance available. Any tips or having mechanical failure on scene?
1: Have any more available ambulances at this time? Can you meet a call, Tian?
0: Have anything or call somebody up today? See if they can bring another ambulance over.
1: Roger that.
2: We're at the HOV lane, just returning from Hartford. If you want us to go there.
1: Yes, please. If you could head that way, that'd be helpful.
2: Roger, coming from exit 34.
1: 10-4, 1238, copy. Dispatch, show East Windsor, 1238.
3: Here, dispatch.
0: Go ahead.
1: It looks like our medic 3 will be heading your way. And go ahead, MS-4.
0: Copy.
3: MS-4, which call needs a medic on an ALS unit?
1: An ALS will be needed at 55 Highland Park.
3: Okay, send medic 3 to Highland Park and send the other East Windsor from there over to my location, because this can go BLS.
1: Sorry for that. Medic 3, you copy 55 Highland Park?
2: Roger, 55 Highland Park.
1: Dispatch to East Windsor, 838. Perfect, thank you.

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1: Go ahead, sir.
0: 838 has the patient going to Johnson. I'll be clear here. Are they all set on the Highland Park?
1: Roger the transport. I believe they're all set.
0: CMS 4 to Medic 3.
2: Three.
0: Mr. Gardner, still in room. I will head over to Highland Park. I didn't know if you guys were already on the scene.
1: CMS 4, put you in room.
3: Houston 0838 calling off the hill to Johnson, BLS.
1: Roger to Johnson, 2056.

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1: Dispatch Manager Bill, next couple medics, bringing a hot response. It'll be 2 High Meadow Lane, that's 2 High Meadow Lane for the 36-year-old female. She's 17 days postpartum, experiencing difficulty breathing and a headache. 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
2: Medic 6, exit 46.
1: Paramedic 6.
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0: 493, can you check?

0: Sasha Thompsonville, Mexico Medics, running a hot response to the Red Roof Inn. It'll be for a Lyft driver seeing a female passenger is passed out in the back of his car. She is breathing, not responding to him. It'll be a black Honda Pilot with the hazards on. Hot response, 2207.
1: Medic 3.
0: Medic 3.
2: 10-12 at the Red Roof Inn. You'll be looking for the Lyft driver, the female passenger who's breathing but passed out and not responding to him in the back. It'll be a black Honda Pilot.
3: Copy from 26.

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1: Squad 21 responding.
2: Squad.

0: 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Sorry right now.
1: Responding to talk.
2: Back to you, Medicare. That's 521 per PDM team. She's not responding and talking. Could slow down to a full response.

0: 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He needs assistance getting into bed. Pulse response, 2218.
1: 45 Walnut, across from McConn and Garfield, for the 88-year-old male, 2 weeks post-op from a hip replacement, needs help getting in the bed.

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1: Dispatch Thompsonville, no civil medics, find a cold response. To be fair, lift assistance, 25 Windsor Court, that's 25 Windsor Court for the 45-year-old male assistance from chair to bed. It'll be out of town medic, East Windsor responding at 2220.
2: Roger, fine.
1: That's what?
3: Of course, if you'll be clear medical.
4: Medic 3 to dispatch.
1: Medic 3.
4: We're going to be clear with our fuel AMA. 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
1: Part of that, if you could head to Walnut Street, it looks like the hip replacement might take a little bit more precedent.
4: Roger that, that makes sense.

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1: 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Looks like our medic freed up for that call.
0: Roger, we'll take Windsor.
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0: Roger that. East Windsor 838, copy.
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2: 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We have 2 miles.

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0: dispatch, Maxwell Medic and Thompsonville responding 22 Pleasant Street, Apartment B, Bravo. For the cross of Main Street and Chapel Street, for a 57-year-old female, dizzy and weak with pain in her back. You're going out on a hot response at 2342.
1: That is 6.
0: Mercy, Medic 6.

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0: This time's 2, Brookside Plaza, 30 Hazard Avenue, 30 Hazard. Looking for a white male and a female wandering through the parking lot. Anonymous complaint states the woman looks unwell, worried for her safety. Female is in a pink shirt, male is in all black.
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0: Tracy. 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
1: Roger, I can head over that way.
0: Thank you.

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Romeo Alpha November, first name Golf Alpha November, date of birth 7/1/96. Yankee, India, Lima.

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Okay, 18 motor vehicle and 3 apart. 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

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We'll dial connect you when you're ready. 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Last name is Nickerson. November, Igloo, Charlie, Kilo, Echo Romeo, Sierra, Oscar November, date of birth 6/25/06. Second party is going to be Daniel, David, Alpha, November, Igloo, Echo, Lima, middle initial H, last name, Bravo, Echo, Lima, Sierra, Echo, November, paper 4/2/2002.

0: I went with 18. Looks like myself here with Massachusetts 5 November Juliet Hotel 75. 5 MJH 75.
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5, the Fairfield Inn, 1 Bright Meadow Boulevard, 1 Bright Meadow. 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

0: 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The last name will be Sierra Zulu Yankee Mike Alpha November Whiskey Sierra Kilo Igloo. Date of birth 4/9/1991, and it'll be against the reporting party.
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2: To clarify, you said the male half is the protected party? 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
1: Yeah, Roger. One of those orders is 13514, correct?

104, 13, 22, with 1 male, 94, starting mileage, 32, 312. 1.

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0: 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Did we print the SPRC to rely for you?
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2: 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Alright, well, Lieutenant 014.
1: 0239 also.

0: 4 and 6, here's the case number.
1: Seventeen one six six one seven one six six.

dispatch, myself, medic, and Hazardville responding 14 Hamilton Court, 14 Hamilton Court. For a 78-year-old male, difficulty breathing with a history of heart issues. This is coming from a third-party caller. You're going out on a hot response at 3:03.

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1: Post 12 Hazard Avenue, 12 Hazard, in the Brookside Plaza. The front motion, they are registered for concurrent.
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1: Okay. 5410, please.

0: dispatch, Metro Medic in Enfield, responding Park by Pavilion, 1157 Enfield Street, with a cross of Fairview Ave, Hathaway Ave, for a 76-year-old male, difficulty breathing, history of heart and respiratory issues. Hot response requested at 324.
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0: 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Everybody's dismissed.
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0: Dispatch, Springfield Medic, and Enfield. Responding one Woodside Park, one Woodside, with a cross of Post Road for a 55-year-old male, dizzy, sweaty, throwing up. He will be waiting for you in the parking lot. You're going out in the hot response at 516.
1: Dizzy and sweaty, throwing up. 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

0: 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Morning, Renegade Fang on ALS, until 1400.
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1: 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You're clear.
2: 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Thank you, 10-0-1.

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0: 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Have a good morning.
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0: 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Flying on ALS for 19:30 hours.
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2: 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That was a 7:30 truck. It'll be now Medic 5.
1: 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Thank you.
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0: 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Time out, 806. Thank you. 8 Medic responding, 806. Okay. 913, come in.
1: Good morning.
0: Roger, Marty.
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0: Three medics responding 8:21.
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That'll be a combination break.

0: car 1137. I'll be 65 in the area of Wayne Cross.
1: I'm sorry, what area will you be in?
0: Wayne is the drugs.
1: Got it that time. Thank you.
2: Concord 439.
1: 439.
2: Ma'am, I'll be 55, area of 192 Moody, car 1107.
1: Good morning.

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1: To attempt to signal 3, Private Parker, Connecticut Bravo Mike, 3250. Again, 3250.

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1: I'll be 44 close.

0: successful?
1: Yeah, Roger. We're stopped on Parker.
0: Thank you.
2: I'll have 12:59 in the morning. I'll be 22.
0: Hey, what?

0: for this? Mounting a hook, it'll be for a solar Honda Accord. That's 10 on a 3 for inventory.
1: Roger, 4, 5, 3.
2: Roger, from damage.
1: Thank you.

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1: 453, you can disregard.
0: I don't think I have 44W for JMHR.

0: A 12E at 12 Coolidge Drive, 12 Coolidge Drive off of Kennedy for an 86-year-old female chest pressure.
1: Attention medic has offered EMS assist by 12 Coolidge Drive, 12 Coolidge Drive off of Kennedy Drive in Monroe. 86-year-old female chest pressure hot, defib implanted. You're talking about 932. Medic responding 932.

0: 1009. Standby, just one, 443. 1009, if you would start out for 8 Black, Rockland Drive, 8 Rockland Drive off of Steele. Caller there states that her deactivated ADT alarm is sounding and she's unable to turn it off.
1: Roger.
2: Same frame. 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
0: Six.
3: Go ahead.
0: We have an 8 for you. Do you have anywhere we can transfer it?
3: Standby.
0: Thank you.
2: Can I get down? 8, you're back in town, 10 on 1.

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0: Signing off for the day. Flycar will be offline. Medic 1 will have the blood. And I will be back at 6.
1: Roger, have a good day.

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1: We'll have a signal three.
0: Gotcha that time. Go ahead.
1: 90 freshwater with Connecticut Bravo Romeo 79491. VR 79491.

This came in through Unit 1's office for Hazardville Cemetery, 7 North Street. Apparently somebody has gone through and broken off all the spigots to the water pipes, and there's water spewing everywhere. We don't have any premise information in-house.

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1: Good morning, I'll be 55, 5 by Bridge Lane. We're losing 444, being car 11-10.

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1: Bravo, India, Lima, Lima, Uniform, Papa, Sierra. First name, Thaddeus. Tango, Hotel, Alpha, Delta, Delta. Echo, Uniform, Sierra. 10/25/1970. I apologize, 1968.
2: 1968, Roger.

0: ¿Qué tal?
1: Thank you, Bernie.
2: Thank you.

0: 3. There are definitely 13 charges, some of which he was incarcerated while doing so. Rule 2024. I'm sorry, say that again.
1: 2026.
0: 2024. Sir? Senator, did you say we have key holder information for the senator?
2: Negative, we have none.
0: Okay. Alright, I'll be, if you can clear me off of it right now, just a cat note, and I'll be 13 or 22 to figure it out.

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you could head over to the old halal market, 80 Pearl Street. 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However, he believes there are people that have been inside.

0: 46. You put me on Pearl Street as well, please.
1: Roger. Would one of you mind taking that 474, please, at noon? Thank you, 74 Disregard.
2: Before you saw it, multiple people outside. Hold it over.
1: We'll start down. Repeat.
0: 5-3, they may be behind the building.
2: Yeah, Roger. I have two tunnel bikes back here with a lot of overgrown brush. 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

0: cameras back since Tim already leave the area. We're looking for a group of three juveniles.
1: I believe Cap's doing that right now.
0: Thank you.
2: Alright, should I clear on the return? 3, you're on the return 1137.

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1: You still need another?
0: Or just so we can clear the interior of this building.
1: Okay, 43. Ten oh nine. 80 Pearl Street, please. Roger.
2: And out here, neighbors saying that they observed that three individuals run down towards us.
1: Roger, S-44, copy.

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0: Southwest Towers, Rob Brooks, in front of 43 Pleasant Street between Grandview Terrace and Enfield Town 9. They're out with his wires down. Southwest Towers, Rob Brooks, 43 Pleasant Street between Grandview Terrace and Enfield Town 9. Wires down. That's 45 coming.
1: Okay. 4-6, can you send me those?

0: Three, I'll take Furman Red, five in Mountain View, all are fair, what we're doing.
1: Command FC1, do you want the roses barricaded?

0: from the area.
1: I don't know if I think better.
2: Better?
3: My date of birth for the sheet is going to be the owner of the property.
2: Heads of it.
3: Truong, Tango, Roger, Uniform, Oscar, November, Gulf. Last name, Vuong, Victor, Uniform, Oscar, November, Gulf. Date of birth is 2/15/1975.

I believe so. That was what I was instructed by the fire police.

0: still on the ground there. I'll make the transport again.
1: Yeah, car 39. They're loading the station now. Getting ready to load them. Let's get that information available.

0: 5-4 from 5-3. We're seen going eastbound on New King.
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1: The Cottage Green in the area number 12 for 911 hangup stated it was an error.
2: You might as well just put me off.
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you could just swing through Trinity property in the area 47, Columba. 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

0: That's a medic. 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
4: Okay, start up for Dollar General, please, 481 Enfield Street for a male and female in a small car, possibly a Hyundai, mass plate. 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
2: Before that's my dose, I'll take that one.
4: 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Thank you.
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4: Okay. 406 said that he was going to take it. 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

0: Big Lim. I'll give you a call number. SNET 17381738. The cable line that's hanging off, coiled up at the bottom of the pole. We'll be clear.
1: Give a callback number for the 911.

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1: Your next will be 47 Varno Lane, 47 Varno Lane. The resident there is elderly, and one of the neighbors states there is someone mowing the lawn, which they have seen before. However, he is hitting himself while mowing.
0: Turn off automation, I'll be clear, confirm next, general.

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3: Medic 1.
2: One responding, 1231.
0: Fire an EMS.
1: Roger that. 453, disregard. Unit 3.
0: I'm sorry, say again?
1: You want them still on hot response?
0: Roger.

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1: You as well.
2: Clear the notification. Turn off out of
1: this. Okay.
2: I'll be clear traffic. And KBW for full spots.

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0: headquarters unit 3. Just for your purposes, EMS is aware they just arrived. We have a second station on scene.
1: Roger that. They need another tone or another medic.
0: Correct. EMS 1. Advice.
1: Thank you.
2: Roger on the second ambulance, Cole. That's a medic. Cole response, Crandall School for a second medical, 150 Brainerd Road, 150 Brainerd. Cole response for EMS 1 MC, 142.
3: Medicaid.
2: 8 medic responding, 1242.

0: Unit 1.
1: You missed one, come here.
0: Can we have that truck step it up, please?
1: Roger, Medic 8, upgrade to a hot response, please, per EMS 1.
2: Medic 8 copies.

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1: 1255.

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0: Medic 3, a cold response. 150 Brainerd Road, Crandall School, for a refusal. 1250.
1: 3, okay. Dispatch, Ranger 41. You can cancel that third medic. We're going to handle it here.

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2: Dispatch, Ranger 41. 41, engine coming. Can I get another medic call to Prudence Crandall for refusal? Psych call. Where is he? Roger, medic 3, you're responding 1319. 241, you have an update? 1 engine, medic 3 is asking for an update on the patient. Male student, conscious, alert, psychological issues.

0: recorded.
1: And Willard for a web tip.
2: 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Thank you.

0: Of course, Jennifer.
1: Be clear, Randall. Should be a total of 4 medicals.
2: Roger.

0: It's a Metatazo for an EMS assist spotting hot. Dr. Shaw's, 139 Hazard Avenue, 139 Hazard. An 85-year-old female, shortness of breath. By route 1338.
1: Thank you, number 5.
0: Five medical spotting 1338.

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0: I need to assign a force sheet for a refusal. Who would you like me to assign it to?
1: Sorry, you can assign it to me.
0: Very good, thank you.
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1: 5 medic, Hales Gold, Hartford Hospital.
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0: D12 EMS-1.
1: Go for EMS-1.
0: Her vehicle will be at EMS headquarters.
1: Roger, thank you very much.

Medicaid. 1403 Medicaid. Dispatch, Medic 1, same traffic. Okay, 1403.

0: 5 and High. A passerby called and stated that there was a party in a wheelchair and they thought they were passed out. We don't see anything on camera. And they also gave us a cross of 5 and Pearl Street. So if you wouldn't mind checking down there. And 454, if you could check, please, as well.
1: Yeah, copy.
0: Four, five, three.
2: Yes.
0: Are you a little closer than 454?
2: Thank you.
0: Okay. Sorry, 454.
3: This is Essexville, Medic in Thompsonville. Hush response, Route 5 and High Street, Route 5 and High Street. We had a passerby see that there is a black male who appears to be unconscious in a wheelchair on the side of Route 5. Be advised, this is the SGF on location. She gave 5 and Pearl as her original location, 1420.
4: Hi, Gabe. I'll be ALS till 2200.
3: 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Our squad.

0: Toby, LA Rehab, 3 Pearson Way for the 43-year-old male who fell and struck his head.
1: FedEx Phil, Medic, Thompsonville, Second Medical in your district. 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Beaver, 43-year-old male, fall and struck his head. Is described as conscious. Heart response, 1424. Back one.
2: Hellman Shaker, Mass Passenger 3, Alpha Hotel 443, Mass 3, AH 443.
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1: Received, put you on the scene at 3 Pearson, starting North Thompsonville 45 LA.

Bethune, North Thompsonville. You took welfare in Thompsonville's district, Route 5 and High Street, Route 5 and High Street, looking for a unconscious party in a wheelchair called in by a passerby, 1425.

So far, nothing off High Street. We did pass a gentleman in a black wheelchair heading towards Parkway on Route 5. He seemed to be doing quite all right.

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1: Five from 190 north until Elm Street's clear.
2: Roger.
3: Kind of five base. I just checked all of Pearl and High Street. Nothing in here.
2: Roger, thank you.
4: The course 3, is that Redgeville?
2: As usual.
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0: Express next available medic assigned to Yale New Haven 55 Hazard Ave. 77-year-old male, no O2, possible CHF. Hold response requested, 1511.
1: Okay.
2: Roger. Just be advised, we haven't taken any calls from anybody on scene.

0: dispatch to the next available medic, Thompsonville and North Thompsonville, responding to 91 northbound by exit 48 with a crash detection between 48 and 49. Came through Life 360, no contact was made, timeout 1512.
1: Medic 3.
0: Roger, medic 3.
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0: 1613.

0: 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I'm going to start checking from southbound at 48.
1: Engine 41 responding.
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0: squad from 85, there's nothing to 49.
1: Okay, we didn't have anything coming from 48 either.

0: the check from 48 southbound to 46, both north and southbound up and showing.
1: Affirmative, the fire, I think, started from 49 and haven't seen anything. Fire's reporting the same.
0: Roger.

0: engine 41 of the squad. We checked all the way down to 47W, we got nothing.
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0: Being clear of fire from the call, we checked state line to 48 and found nothing.
1: Received all fire units clear at 1519.

Say there's a hazardous DMV, 91 southbound, 49 off ramp. It's right on the corner. I'm going to head north, hit the turnaround, come back, and hang out with them.

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1: Medic 1 from Summer.
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2: Our complainant will be waiting at Staples. She saw a female leave with something concealed under her jacket. She got into a white Mazda SUV and headed on to 91 northbound.

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1: 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Thank
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1: I want to clear Barnard shortly. 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

0: Motion passes. 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
1: Go ahead, sir.
0: Are you still 22 by chance?
1: I am.

0: 477?
1: Seeing motor vehicle complaint, it's going to be 12 Fairfield Road. You're going to be meeting Enfield Car 10 on scene regarding the 97-year-old resident of that address. 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
1: Got it.

0: 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Anyway, I'm just coming through there. Nothing showing.
1: Recall assistant, Cobra.
0: Yeah, my apologies.
2: 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It's GOA.
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1: Good afternoon, 447 is sending 911 hang up at Costco. 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

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Right outside of Four Booth Road, Connecticut passenger, Bravo Juliet, 61731.

0: 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She was going to be in a white car out front, timeout 1633.
1: 7-year-old female, blurred vision and difficulty breathing.

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0: 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I'm sorry, have you said Linda?
1: Affirmative.
0: Okay.

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1: 47 copies, 477 Gord.
2: If you could change this to a 12 with CAD notes, and I'll be clear, and I can head to the medical.
1: Received 49 copies.
3: I'm pulling in now, but if you can check with the medics, it looks like they're pulling off.
1: Received. And 468, did you copy? You can clear.
3: 468, you can clear.

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1: Receive that was south on church.
0: Jason, I draw.
1: Okay.
0: Jason, good, 5-0. Look, the.
2: Where's that car?
0: Triangle. Probably going out Pearl Street now.
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1: 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There was a motor vehicle.

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2: Bravo Echo 05279 should be expired. 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

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As a Delta.

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1: Roger.
2: Got car 15.
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2: Four. Broadbrook Abbey Road South.
1: 477. Cardinal 4, unknown PI, Broadbrook in Abbey South. There's a one child in the car.
4: Simpson, copy from dual.
0: Fourth arrival, 820.
1: Right here.

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2: National car 15. No injuries. I do have fluids. I need one East 9 emergency to the team.
1: Please be non-emergency for fluids.

dispatch to Enfield responding to Broadbrook Road by Abbey Road South for the MVA. There's no injuries, but there are fluids, car 15s on scene, time out 1720.

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0: Romeo, uniform, Mike, Alpha.

So that was your answer. So I'll be clear. 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
2: 1737.
4: And for 359, he's Palumba at Elm. Possible prawn for his motor vehicle stop.
0: Right.

0: dispatch to the next available medic and North Hospital responding to 351 North Maple Street, 88-year-old male, weakness, lightheaded, and a headache, time out 1733.
1: Thank you.
0: Roger.
2: 32. East 351 North Maple Street, 351 North Maple, 88-year-old male, weakness, lightheaded, and headache.

0: 359. I'm showing on file 20 for that part. I'm not showing any 5-star prompts.
1: That's for you, Mason.
2: Good.
1: I'll be clear if PR1 was an infraction. If you could just print in the whole D reg status for the event, or muster.
2: Already done, sir.
1: Much appreciated.
3: Wait, 2-3.
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1: Back to car 15. How far are you going to clear?
2: Car units clear at 1736.

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42 to 10, a 911 hang up 17 Ridgefield Road, 17 Ridgefield. It's an accidental dial. She is not sure how it happened.

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I'll be post office by Ecology, or town farm by Ecology with Connecticut. 4 Alpha Papa, Whiskey Echo 0, Connecticut 4 APWE 0.

0: 6 in progress, 16 Fields Road. 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
2: What?
0: Hey, do you know what color that Mustang was that took off on him? I'll take that part.
3: Forty-nine follow-up, 275 Abbey Road. Okay, Joe.

Dispatcher, come out again. Jacob Hines respond at 231 Woodside Crossing, 231 Woodside Crossing, cross the Candlewood Circle in Candlewood Drive for the 56-year-old male to go to the hospital and detox from alcohol, difficulty breathing and chest pain. Does have history of heart at 1846.

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0: Appreciate it.

0: Yep. Yep.
1: Back after that time, I would just turn around.
0: That's it. Yep. Chug it on back.
2: Mike?

Dispatcher Clinic and Thompsonville, respond to 37 Ascentec Street, 37 Ascentec Crossing Cottage Green. 30-year-old male, pale, with chest pain, history of pancreatitis and diabetes at 1906.

4 4 4 6 6 6 6 6 6 6 6 6 6 6 6 6 6 6 6 6 6 6 6 6 6 6 6 6 6 6 6 6 6 6 6 6 6 6 6 6 6 6 6 6 6 6 6 6 6 6 6 6 6 6 6 6 6 6 6 6 6 6 6 6 6 6 6 6 6 6 6 6 6 6 6 6 6 6 6 6 6 6 6 6 6 6 6 6 6 6 6 6 6 6 6 6 6 6 6 6 6 6 6 6 6 6 6 6 6 6 6 6 6 6 6 6 6 6 6 6 6 6 6 6 6 6 6 6 6 6 6 6 6 6 6 6 6 6 6 6 6 6 6 6 6 6 6 6 6 6 6 6 6 6 6 6 6 6 6 6 6 6 6 6 6 6 6 6 6 6 6 6 6 6 6 6 6 6 6 6 6 6 6 6 6 6 6 6 6

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1: M12E37 as non-tox, 337 as non-tox for the 30-year-old male, chest pain and difficulty breathing.

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1: Medicated.
0: Pleasure.

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1: Lorraine,

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1: Medic 5.
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0: dispatch to Shaker Pines and Medic 5. You'll be upgrading to a hot response for 231 Woodside Crossing. The 76-year-old female also short of the breath.
1: Medic 5, copy.

0: Roger, 51's responding. What's that crossing?
1: 51 responding, 1936. Butter.
2: So

0: dispatched to Almec for notification purposes. 91 southbound at 48 will be shutting down shortly.
1: 4-100.
2: Roger.

0: Seven, is that part of getting transported?
1: Yeah, Roger, and there's no one at all that's able to watch the daughter. He can't do it alone, so we're gonna have to go to the mound.
0: That's where I'll be in room 2 in 2 minutes.
1: Roger, thanks.

0: Agent, are you going to grab the ATO truck?
1: Wasn't planning on it, but I can if needed.
0: You have a presence problem.

0: Correct.
1: 477 and Huntington, 18 at the Grove Company, 167 Hazard Ave, 167 Hazard. For a female party that's putting bags of soil into her car, caller says that they're closed. It's a white four-door car.

0: Turn off 7, I'm clear 22, and I'll take that 18.
1: Roger, 468, you can continue as to 1077, you can just grab.
2: 668,

0: this special, the next available medic, Tom Savillan, is still responding to the Southfield Bridge. It came in as an automated message that the owner of the iPhone was involved in a serious accident. No answer on callback to Route 2000.
1: Thank you.
0: Pleasure, medic 8.
2: Possible signal 4 is going to be on the Southfield Bridge. Came in as one of those automated messages saying that the owner of the iPhone was involved in a crash. No other calls on it.
1: Triple 4, I'm in the area. Can you hold, brother?
2: Runner?

0: quite a bit over there. And I'm about to call onto it right now. I'll let you know. Okay, I'm going to be stepping out briefly with 1007 vehicles here, and if you need to continue to let me know.
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